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0: are celebrating Friendship Day as well, right here on ETFM Kenya's Premier Asian Mix. Now, at least for your friend today, you can be nice and tell them, you know what, I'm going to fuel your car for you today.
1: Mm-hmm.
0: And then celebrate the Friendship Day, of course, because you know what, while you fuel for them, make them happy, you can also save on 2 shillings per litre.
1: And also, you can treat them to a nice coffee from Brioche, or you can take them out to enjoy supermarkets so that they can buy stuff for the weekend and they can be comfortable throughout their rides, so you can have more journeys with Rubis.
0: Yep, and the card gives you greater flexibility and control. You can now define how it can be used, that is, the purchases it can make, and even the number of vehicles linked to the particular card. We've been telling you how you can get a free virtual Rubis card through the Rubis app that's available on Google Play and Apple's app as well, or you can also go and pick up a physical card at your nearest Rubis for just 900 shillings.
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0: And today we're asking you, Ukowapi, and what color is the Rubis card?
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13: A petition before National Assembly seeks 2-year public borrowing freeze from 2027 to 2028 financial year to curb Kenya's rising debt, now exceeding 12 trillion Kenya shillings. Lobby groups want balanced budgets, spending cuts, stronger oversights and anti-corruption reforms. Control of budget Margaret Nyakango supports greater transparency, while Parliament will decide whether the proposed fiscal reforms proceed. And on the other end, Kenya Pipeline Company Foundation has invested 900 million Kenya shillings in 398 community projects, benefiting more than 60,000 people nationwide. Through a partnership with the Mwandan Institute of Oil and Gas, 20 Mukuru Viwandani residents graduated with advanced firefighting certifications after basic training for 165 community members. The initiative aims to strengthen emergency preparedness, reduce fire risk in informal settlements, and improve participants' employability. And that's the business news on East FM. I'm Tony Ngala.
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0: report for you early in the morning, of course, has to be to wake you up, to ensure you're having a great morning and a chance for you to win also, thanks to Rubis.
1: Yep, that's the question when we ask you, Ukowapi, the background song comes into your mind. Nico Rubis!
0: Yes, and today we're asking where you are. So we've got a message saying, I'm in Gigiri as well. Remember, Nico Rubis, Gigiri. Absolutely loving that particular vibe. It's very silent most of the days, where you actually can just go enjoy, have a cup of coffee, get your car washed, fuel up, get a service done if you really need to get done as well, and you can enjoy that particular part.
1: I just found out that if you're looking for a brioche at Rubis, then it's not just in Parklands or West Ends. You have to go to Lavington, because they love Lavington a little bit more, and they have two brioches there in Rubis Lavington as well. So if you're looking for a quick croissant and a coffee cappuccino, then maybe you should go to that one. But if you're looking for some space where you can enjoy some greenery, then Gigiri is the space you should be at.
0: Yep, and right, let's hear it from
2: Nico Rubis. Good morning, guys. How are you? The card is red and black in color. It's an amazing color.
0: Absolutely. So we've got a couple of you saying the right answer. Of course, is a Rubis card, is red in color, black also part of it. Some part of white and silver also. It's a card that makes you feel like, you know what, you're having a premium service, which is actually true, because imagine every time you fuel, you save 2 shillings per liter.
1: And you can use this card anywhere. 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
0: And today our lucky winner is Mr. Mahesh Kumar. Congratulations to you. You win a new card with 2,000 shillings already topped up on it, plus 1,000 bob extra for you to go and enjoy.
1: Now, you can only enjoy with this Rubis card if your car is red as well. So, if it's not red, get it done red. If you wanted to make it even more red, bring it here. We have Lal Songs red lined up for you as well.
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0: Okay, right now, look at the roads. Glamour Road going towards Mathaiga, delay about 6 minutes on that area. Thika Road coming towards Pangani has eased off quite a bit, a delay of maybe 10 minutes on that stretch. Looking at Ojijo Roundabout coming from Parklands, a delay of 8 minutes on that stretch. And if you're around Waiyaki Way coming in from ABC or Red Hill, the same Kishuru, a delay of about 6 minutes on that area. A little complaint so far. If you're in the roads, please be our traffic marshal.
1: Yep, you just got a quarter of an hour left to drop us a message in this particular hour for any Throwback Thursday, 0701 106 106. And if you see traffic, which means it's red, that's good. Red is a nice color. You can use it to fuel up with 2 shillings less.
0: Yep, and for now, a song you have requested is Hum Rahe Ya Na Rahe.

0: fabulous song right here on East FM, Kenya's premier Asian Mix the Breakfast with Remeth and Jamil. Tina said, what a beautiful song. And also Mahesh is absolutely loving this particular song.
1: Hello, hum rahenge, no?
0: Yeah, I guess. Of course we have to.
1: This notice. Guy is giving us options like we have any options.
0: Hum rahenge ya na rahe.
1: No, there is no other options. We are staying all the way.
0: Okay, done. On that note, let's get the side of
2: Breakfast with a side of sports.
1: Okay, so we're going to the Women African Cup of Nations. And last night we had two matches that played. Cameroon and Mali versus Ghana and Cape Verde. Ghana beat Cape Verde 2-0. Cameroon beat Mali 2-1.
0: Wow.
1: Today we have Senegal versus Kenya. The Harambe Starlets are in action.
0: We have to cheer for our Harambe Starlets already.
1: Come on.
0: We have to.
1: And also we have Morocco versus Algeria. That's going to be a tough game as well. What's been the talk of the Women's African Cup of Nations is the women's kits. Okay. So if you have your badge and you've won the Women's African Cup of Nations, you get a star. So Nigeria have got like 10 stars because they've won it 10 times.
0: Yeah.
1: Egypt have 7 stars but have never won it.
0: So why is that?
1: They've used the men's t-shirts to share that.
0: And they were allowed.
1: We have won the African Cup of Nations. Men or women, it's the same thing. You know, with the Egyptians, it's very funny.
0: Okay.
1: Your daddy can be a mummy and your mummy can be still a mummy. You know where I'm going with this.
0: Yes.
1: And also, we have Kenyan teams performing really well in the Glasgow Commonwealth Games that's taking place in Scotland. If we look at the medal tally, Australia is number one with 103 medals, 47 of which are gold.
0: Yeah.
1: Canada is in second with 39 medals.
0: Uh-huh.
1: England, how is England even in the Commonwealth? Where you are the Commonwealth yourself, okay?
0: Koshish.
1: They have 56 medals. Kenya all the way on 12th position with a total of 6 medals, 2 gold, 2 silver, 2 bronze. See, it's all about balance.
0: Right, for sure.
1: So congratulations to all those medalists. In the weekend, we'll have some more athletic events that are coming up. We wish all the Kenyan stars the best of luck.
0: For now, coffee or chai, mene pira ki hai, right here on East FM, Kenya's premier Asian Mix. Ranbir Kapoor, Shraddha Kapoor for you from the movie
1: Tu Jhooti
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1: 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Water.
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1: Like as if you slap somebody some water. 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
1: that.
0: Water, okay.
1: Make sure you hydrate today because the sun is out. It's no more gloomy anymore. We're back in Nairobi.
0: Oh, acha. It's not gloomy anymore.
1: Nope. On the other side of 9 o'clock, we'll bring some more sunshine, some more jams, and some more of your throwbacks. So don't go anywhere.
0: For now, your favorite, Tumeri, right here on East of M, Kenya's premier Asian Mesa Breakfast with Ramadan Jamil.

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1: President William Ruto will tonight deliver a special address to the nation. The address, scheduled for 7 p.m., is expected to outline the government's plans to transform the country's fortunes and chart Kenya's future development agenda. State House says the president will highlight his administration's ambitions, key achievements and priorities while setting out a vision aimed at driving economic growth, expanding opportunities and improving the lives of Kenyans. The Kenya Secondary School Heads Association has called for higher capitation and a review of school fees for day and boarding schools to sustain operations. Chairperson Willie Kuria says the current 22,000 capitation for day schools and 53,000 shillings boarding school fees are insufficient, arguing that schools need about 29,000 shillings per day school learner and 110,000 shillings per boarding student each year.
2: It's a question of increasing the capitation and increasing the fees. Because in extra county schools, the fees is 40,000 and then the capitation 22, that's about 62. So you can see the situation is even worse.
1: Inspector General of Police Douglas Kanja has reaffirmed the National Police Service's commitment to rights-based policing following talks with Amnesty International Kenya and other civil society organizations. During the meeting in Nairobi, Kanja said the partnership would strengthen community police accountability and public trust ahead of the 2027 general election. Safina Party Deputy Leader Willis Otieno has criticized the proposed Election Laws Amendment Bill 2026 that seeks to remove the legal requirement for IBC to live stream election results from polling stations, warning the changes could weaken transparency ahead of Kenya's 2027 general election. The lawyer via his ex account said removing the requirement would deny Kenya first opportunity to independently verify election results as they're announced across the country. The CDF board is expected to meet MPs during a Speaker's Kamkunji sitting today. National Assembly Speaker Moses Wetangula says the board will update lawmakers on the status of fund disbursements and implementation of constituency projects for the 2025-2026 financial year.
3: Proposed ceilings for allocations for the financial year 2026-27 and 3 project identification for the financial year 2026-2027. So you are all welcome. Be seated by 10.
1: The county government of Kirinyaga is constructing 4 new tea buying centres to help farmers reduce post-harvest losses for freshly picked tea leaves in Inoi and Kerugoya wards. Kirinyaga Governor Anwar Iguru said the new centres will serve about 800 smallholder tea farmers in Kerugoya and approximately 1,000 farmers in Inoi ward. Tea buying centres serve as the first point of collection where freshly harvested tea leaves are delivered, weighed and recorded before being transported to factories for processing. That's the news update on East FM. I'm Suzanne Kimashia.
0: 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Today's forecast with Kenya's premier Asian mix.
4: Okay, looking at Nairobi, it's a high of 24 degrees and a low of 13. It has got some sunshine, but a bit cold. And looking at Mombasa, a high of 13, a low of 20, which means sun intervals and a moderate breeze. And Kisumu also bright at a high of 30 degrees and a low of 18.
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5: All right, it's 3 minutes past the hour of 9 o'clock. A very good morning to you. 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Finally, the sun is out, and now we feel like we're matching the summer vibes across the world. What are you doing to celebrate the sun coming out?
4: Well, for now, I've got a message from Jignesh saying, could you please play Lift Karade by Adnan Sami? Sure, I think we all have that particular feeling, especially not knowing what our president might say in today's national briefing.
5: Has he heard of Rubis? You don't need a lift, my guy. You need a card.
4: Well, for now, Lift Karade by Adnan Sami.
5: What?
4: Sorry?
5: Who's going to pick him up?
4: Yeah, one of us.
5: Haya, where are you standing? Tell me which stage. We're coming to get you.

0: So Thori says a lift kara de. And if you have a lift in your place, in your home basically, because of the power outage yesterday, you might have been stuck in the lift at some point.
1: Yeah. That's the worst feeling ever. Imagine, what is the worst situation where light has gone? I think when guests are coming home for dinner.
0: No, that's the best part.
1: Why?
0: Because they can't see what things are placed where.
1: That's true also.
0: So they just come, you put light in the particular corner you want it to be the brightest place. Where it's a perfect place.
1: It becomes romantic. Then, yeah, even.
0: Not even romantic, with but it looks nice.
1: Fair enough. That's a good point of looking at it as well. And then no TV, no electronics are on. Everybody's just talking.
0: Yeah, just talking.
1: That's such a beautiful
0: thing. The Wi-Fi is off.
1: This is KPLC's version of them telling you, stop using your devices. Stop watching TV. Stop using your phone. Just talk to your loved ones. And then the next thing I see, Naila just pulls out her phone. Hello, GPT chat. I was like, bro. And she starts talking to chat GPT. How are you? She's like, at least my son here has not asked me what I've eaten. At least you are asking. I'm like, bro.
0: Wow. No. So Tina says KPLC means Kenyan people light candles.
1: Yeah, that's true.
0: So if you don't have Wi-Fi for like, let's say, the outage, literally, the overnight, literally, and your phone, my phone was in charge yesterday. Mm-hmm. So I think I had it about 15%. And I just said, you know what? It's okay. Kept the phone on the side and I went to sleep.
1: That's the best thing to do. KPLC should now set a time of when light will go. Every night, 10
0: like
1: p.m.
0: minus screen
1: as
0: time.
1: As soon as Anupama is done, lights off.
0: Well, how are you feeling about the nationwide
1: blackout?
0: Let us know. Is it still affected you until now? Let us know. 0701 106 106. Add a song and we'll play you your favorite song right here on The Breakfast with Remith and Jamil.
1: And if it happens again, tell us what you can do so we can have some ideas.